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0: Here's your Pueblo forecast with Kix Country meteorologist Steve Hamilton, keeping you ahead of the weather and ready for the day.
3: Your weather forecast from Kix Country for the overnight hours, just some clouds and we'll be in the upper 50s. Another round of showers and thunderstorms possible on Friday, and we do have a chance of a few of those turning severe with large hail and damaging wind during the afternoon hours. Partly cloudy and hot, we're going up to 90. Everything should clear out on Friday night. We're back to sunny and gusty weather for the upcoming weekend, mid to upper 90s. For Kix Country, I'm meteorologist Steve Hamilton.
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2: Your weather forecast from Kix Country for the overnight hours, just some clouds and we'll be in the upper 50s. Another round of showers and thunderstorms possible on Friday, and we do have a chance of a few of those turning severe with large hail and damaging wind during the afternoon hours. Partly cloudy and hot, we're going up to 90. Everything should clear out on Friday night. We're back to sunny and gusty weather for the upcoming weekend, mid to upper 90s. For Kix Country, I'm meteorologist Steve Hamilton.
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1: Your weather forecast from Kix Country for the overnight hours. Just some clouds and we'll be in the upper 50s. Another round of showers and thunderstorms possible on Friday. And we do have a chance of a few of those turning severe with large hail and damaging wind during the afternoon hours. Partly cloudy and hot. We're going up to 90. Everything should clear out on Friday night. We're back to sunny and gusty weather for the upcoming weekend, mid to upper 90s. For Kix Country, I'm meteorologist Steve Hamilton.
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1: Your weather forecast from Kix Country for the overnight hours. Just some clouds and we'll be in the upper 50s. Another round of showers and thunderstorms possible on Friday. And we do have a chance of a few of those turning severe with large hail and damaging wind during the afternoon hours. Partly cloudy and hot. We're going up to 90. Everything should clear out on Friday night. We're back to sunny and gusty weather for the upcoming weekend, mid to upper 90s. For Kix Country, I'm meteorologist Steve Hamilton.
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1: Your weather forecast from Kix Country for the overnight hours. Just some clouds and we'll be in the upper 50s. Another round of showers and thunderstorms possible on Friday. And we do have a chance of a few of those turning severe with large hail and damaging wind during the afternoon hours. Partly cloudy and hot. We're going up to 90. Everything should clear out on Friday night. We're back to sunny and gusty weather for the upcoming weekend, mid to upper 90s. For Kix Country, I'm meteorologist Steve Hamilton.
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5: Kix Country weather is quick, concise, and accurate with meteorologist Steve Hamilton.
6: Your weather forecast from Kix Country for the overnight hours, just some clouds and we'll be in the upper 50s. Another round of showers and thunderstorms possible on Friday, and we do have a chance of a few of those turning severe with large hail and damaging wind during the afternoon hours. Partly cloudy and hot, we're going up to 90. Everything should clear out on Friday night. We're back to sunny and gusty weather for the upcoming weekend, mid to upper 90s. For Kix Country, I'm meteorologist Steve Hamilton.
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beer joint with a few of the guys. With this cute little country girl called Mai. And boy, let me tell you, she was the prettiest thing I'd ever seen in a pair of boots. Well, she walked right up to me, handed me a beer. 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
1: NBC News Radio, I'm Lisa Taylor. A desperate race to reach survivors continues in Venezuela, where more than 230 people are dead and thousands more injured following Wednesday's strong earthquakes. George Solis has more.
2: A magnitude 7.2 striking in northern Venezuela at 6.04 p.m. The second and even stronger magnitude 7.5 hitting just 39 seconds later. This woman says she was inside her apartment when the quake hit. When we got downstairs, it was like a horror movie, she says.
1: President Trump welcomed a group of American farmers from across the U.S. to the White House for a dinner in the Rose Garden. Mark Mayfield fills us in.
3: Trump said his administration is doing a lot to help the farmers.
4: We've reduced the agricultural trade deficit just this year by 42%. All over the world, we're opening up markets for the farmers.
3: Trump again said the Iranian money being unfrozen by the U.S. in the peace agreement will be used to buy food from American farmers.
1: Lisa Taylor, NBC News Radio.
5: Here's your weather forecast from Kicks Country. More showers and thunderstorms rolling through later on today, and a few of those could have large hail and damaging wind. A few severe thunderstorms may pop up. We'll be at around 90 on the high. Overnight, the rain will be over with, partly cloudy in upper 50s, and then we get sunshine on Saturday. Gusty wind up to 45 miles an hour, and we're in the upper 90s for the afternoon high. Sunny, hot, and windy on Sunday. For Kicks Country, I'm meteorologist Steve Hamilton.
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6: 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Good morning. Are you ready for Friday? Let's do it.
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6: 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Good morning. Wake it up. It's Friday.

107.5 Kicks Country. Good morning. Friday morning staring us in the face, but we made it. We made it to the weekend. Going to be a little cloudy and maybe some showers again today, but tomorrow, hot and windy. Are you ready for that? Ugh.

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107.5 Kicks Country. Good morning. This is Dave Moore rolling hot country hits just for you and your Friday morning. And Ella Langley. Oh, man, everyone's loving this song. Choosing Texas on Kicks.

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2: NBC News Radio, I'm Lisa Teeler. Rescue efforts continued through the night to search for the survivors of the Venezuelan earthquakes. The South American country was rocked by two of the largest earthquakes in the nation's history on Wednesday, killing at least 235 people and injuring about 4,300. George Solis reports.
3: The massive earthquake sending this building crumbling to the ground. People holding on to each other as a growing cloud of dust fills the street.
2: Venezuelan President Delcy Rodriguez has declared a state of emergency as international rescue teams rush in to help search efforts and to bring humanitarian relief. A UN plan to rescue cargo ships from the Strait of Hormuz is on hold after a vessel was attacked by Iran. The Singapore-flagged container ship was struck Thursday as it was passing through the strait near the coast of Oman. No injuries were reported. Over 11,000 sailors are reportedly stranded in the critical waterway because of the U.S. war with Iran. Lisa Taylor, NBC News Radio.
4: Your weather from Kix Country looks like another round of showers and thunderstorms for us, with some of those storms turning severe by later on today. Damaging wind and hail possible. We will get some sunshine, though. Afternoon high in the upper 80s. Really good chance of showers and thunderstorms till about midnight tonight. Our low in the upper 50s, and then a few more afternoon showers rolling through on Friday. It will be a little bit hotter, going up to 90, and then sunny and hot over the weekend. For Kix Country, I'm meteorologist Steve Hamilton.
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Everyone loves the Friday. 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How about a little Morgan Wallen for your Friday?

0: 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This is my favorite song on the radio right now. It's Cody Johnson's new one. It's called Horseback on Kix.
1: He's a ranch hand in a pinch, man. 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

0: 107.5 Kicks Country. Garth, Little Wild Horses for your Friday morning. This is Dave Moore. Hey, it's time for some morning funnies. Here's John Mulaney on getting an English degree.
1: An English major. I paid $120,000. How dare you clap? How dare you clap for the worst financial decision I ever made in my life? I paid $120,000 for someone to tell me to go read Jane Austen, and then I didn't. That's the worst use of $120,000 I can possibly fathom. Other than if you, like, bought a duffel bag of fake cocaine. No, I take it back. That's a better use of the money. Because I know you'd be disappointed when you open up the duffel bag and you realize it's not real cocaine. It's like powdered baby aspirin or whatever they do. But at least you have baby aspirin. And maybe you have a baby. And one day your baby goes, "Oh, my head." And you go, "Hey, I got something for you. Come here, little guy." And you know, you dump it out on a mirror. You make it nice for the baby. You make it nice. You cut it up into lines. And your baby takes his sippy cup straw, and he holds it in his little ravioli-sized baby fist, and he leans over, and he snorts up the baby aspirin, and he gets rid of his baby headache, plus you get a duffel bag. That is way better than walking across a stage at graduation, hung over in a gown, to accept a certificate for reading books that I didn't read. Strolling across a stage, the sun in my eyes, my family watching as I sweat vodka and ecstasy, to receive a 4-year degree in a language that I already spoke.
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107.5 Kix Country, Max McNown right there. Good morning. How you doing? Thanks for listening. It's Friday. This is Dave Moore, and this is Stella Lefty on Kix Country. You're going to like this one. On a train.

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3: NBC News Radio, I'm Lisa Taylor. The death toll is expected to continue to rise as rescuers race against time to reach survivors of Wednesday's devastating earthquakes in Venezuela. George Solis has more.
4: People holding on to each other as a growing cloud of dust fills the street. Others scrambling to get outdoors.
3: The U.S. is rushing search and rescue teams and humanitarian supplies to the country. The California billionaire tax will appear on the state ballot this November. More from Tammy Trujillo.
5: The proposal would levy a 5% tax on the assets of all billionaires living in California. Democratic Governor Newsom claims it will degrade California's tax base because of billionaires leaving the state. Backers of the measure say it will raise $100 billion to compensate for health care cuts caused by a Republican spending bill signed last year by President Trump. On Thursday, the two sides failed to reach a compromise ahead of the deadline, so now the billionaire tax will go before voters in November.
3: Lisa Taylor, NBC News Radio.
1: Here's Kix Country meteorologist Steve Hamilton with the latest Pueblo area forecast.
6: Here's your weather forecast from Kix Country. More showers and thunderstorms rolling through later on today, and a few of those could have large hail and damaging wind. A few severe thunderstorms may pop up. We'll be at around 90 on the high. Overnight, the rain will be over with, partly cloudy in upper 50s, and then we get sunshine on Saturday. Gusty wind up to 45 miles an hour, and we're in the upper 90s for the afternoon high. Sunny, hot, and windy on Sunday. For Kix Country, I'm meteorologist Steve Hamilton.
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I Can't Love You Anymore, Ella Langley, Morgan Wallen together. That is what we're talking about. Country's Best, right there on Kix Country. Rollin' into Gary Allen, Country's Best, back to back to back. Thank you for listening to Pueblo's Country Station, Kix Country 107.5.

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0: 107.5 Kicks Country, that's called MacArthur. This is Dave Moore. It's time for Not Headline News, but I have Not Headline News Guy with some outtakes because he heard, as we all did, that Southwest Airlines is now not cleaning the seats between flights. So here he is. Check him out.
1: Southwest, where you'll ask, what am I sitting in? 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But what's that in your seat?
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I'll see you back here on Monday with Gina Rose at 6 on Kix.

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0: Kix Country weather is quick, concise, and accurate with meteorologist Steve Hamilton.
5: Your Kix Country weather, about 90 for the afternoon high today, and more showers and thunderstorms will be popping up. Some of those with damaging wind and hail. We do have a chance of severe thunderstorms through the afternoon hours. For tonight, the rain wraps up. We'll be in the upper 50s with a few lingering clouds. Then some big changes for the upcoming weekend, getting hot, sunny, and windy. Afternoon highs on Saturday and Sunday in the upper 90s, wind gusting to 45 miles an hour. For Kix Country, I'm meteorologist Steve Hamilton.
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1: Your Kix Country weather, about 90 for the afternoon high today, and more showers and thunderstorms will be popping up. Some of those with damaging wind and hail. We do have a chance of severe thunderstorms through the afternoon hours. For tonight, the rain wraps up. We'll be in the upper 50s with a few lingering clouds. Then some big changes for the upcoming weekend. Getting hot, sunny, and windy. Afternoon highs on Saturday and Sunday in the upper 90s. Wind gusting to 45 miles an hour. For Kix Country, I'm meteorologist Steve Hamilton.
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3: Your Kix Country weather, about 90 for the afternoon high today, and more showers and thunderstorms will be popping up. Some of those with damaging wind and hail. We do have a chance of severe thunderstorms through the afternoon hours. For tonight, the rain wraps up. We'll be in the upper 50s with a few lingering clouds. Then some big changes for the upcoming weekend. Getting hot, sunny, and windy. Afternoon highs on Saturday and Sunday in the upper 90s, wind gusting to 45 miles an hour.

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0: 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Here's your Pueblo forecast with Kix Country meteorologist Steve Hamilton, keeping you ahead of the weather and ready for the day.
1: Your Kix Country weather, about 90 for the afternoon high today, and more showers and thunderstorms will be popping up. Some of those with damaging wind and hail. We do have a chance of severe thunderstorms through the afternoon hours. For tonight, the rain wraps up. We'll be in the upper 50s with a few lingering clouds. Then some big changes for the upcoming weekend. Getting hot, sunny, and windy. Afternoon highs on Saturday and Sunday in the upper 90s, wind gusting to 45 miles an hour. For Kix Country, I'm meteorologist

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Yeah, I got 87 in the tank, y'all. It's a hand-me-downer, but it cranks, y'all. 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
3: I knew I'd see her around. 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
9: Your Kix Country weather, about 90 for the afternoon high today, and more showers and thunderstorms will be popping up. Some of those with damaging wind and hail. We do have a chance of severe thunderstorms through the afternoon hours. For tonight, the rain wraps up. We'll be in the upper 50s with a few lingering clouds. Then some big changes for the upcoming weekend, getting hot, sunny, and windy. Afternoon highs on Saturday and Sunday in the upper 90s, wind gusting to 45 miles an hour. For Kix Country, I'm meteorologist Steve Hamilton.
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3: Here's your weather forecast for Kicks Country. We've got showers and thunderstorms possible for the rest of today. A few of those could be severe. Watch out for large hail and damaging wind. Afternoon high about 90. For the overnight hours, clearing up a little bit. Some lingering cloud cover, and we're in the upper 50s. And then we've got a sunny and hot weekend coming up. Very gusty wind on Saturday and Sunday. Sunny and upper 90s. For Kicks Country, I'm meteorologist Steve Hamilton.
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National Weather Service in Pueblo has issued a severe thunderstorm warning for South Central El Paso County in East Central Colorado, North Central Pueblo County in Southeastern Colorado, until 3 p.m. At 2:34 p.m., a severe thunderstorm was located near Pinon, or 17 miles northwest of Pueblo Airport, moving southeast at 15 miles an hour. Hazard, 60 miles an hour wind gusts and quarter-size hail. Source, radar indicated. Impact, hail damage to vehicles is expected. Expect wind damage to roofs, siding, and trees. Locations impacted include Pueblo Airport, Fountain, Pinon, Hanover, and Pueblo West. For your protection, move to an interior room on the lowest floor of a building.

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3: Here's your weather forecast for Kix Country. We've got showers and thunderstorms possible for the rest of today. A few of those could be severe. Watch out for large hail and damaging wind. Afternoon high about 90. For the overnight hours, clearing up a little bit, some lingering cloud cover, and we're in the upper 50s. And then we've got a sunny and hot weekend coming up. Very gusty wind on Saturday and Sunday, sunny and upper 90s. For Kix Country, I'm meteorologist Steve Hamilton.
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3: Here's your weather forecast for Kicks Country. We've got showers and thunderstorms possible for the rest of today. A few of those could be severe. Watch out for large hail and damaging wind. Afternoon high about 90. For the overnight hours, clearing up a little bit. Some lingering cloud cover, and we're in the upper 50s. And then we've got a sunny and hot weekend coming up. Very gusty wind on Saturday and Sunday. Sunny and upper 90s. For Kicks Country, I'm meteorologist Steve Hamilton.
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1: The National Weather Service in Pueblo has issued a severe thunderstorm warning for East Central Pueblo County in southeastern Colorado until 5:30 p.m. At 4:56 p.m., a severe thunderstorm was located 7 miles south of Avondale, or 14 miles southeast of Pueblo Airport, moving east at 20 miles an hour. Hazard, 60 miles an hour wind gusts and quarter-size hail. Source, radar indicated. Impact, hail damage to vehicles is expected. Expect wind damage to roofs, siding, and trees. Locations impacted include Boone. 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
3: Your weather forecast from Kicks Country. Low pressure moving out of the area, and that'll give way to a big high-pressure system that'll settle in over the central Rockies for the weekend. A few clouds overnight, upper 50s, a little bit breezy. Sunny and hot on Saturday. We'll also be getting gusty wind up to 45 miles an hour. Upper 90s on the high. Should be sunny all day. Clear and low 60s on Saturday night and windy. Another gusty day on Sunday. Upper 90s and sunny. For Kicks Country, I'm meteorologist Steve Hamilton.
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The National Weather Service in Pueblo has issued a severe thunderstorm warning for west central Otero County in southeastern Colorado, east central Pueblo County in southeastern Colorado, until 6 p.m. At 5:26 p.m., a severe thunderstorm was located 7 miles southwest of Fowler, or 27 miles southeast of Pueblo Airport, moving east at 25 miles an hour. Hazard: 70 miles an hour wind gusts and ping pong ball size hail. Source: radar indicated. Impact: people and animals outdoors will be injured. Expect hail damage to roofs, siding, windows, and vehicles. Expect considerable tree damage. Wind damage is also likely to mobile homes, roofs, and outbuildings. This severe thunderstorm will remain over mainly rural areas of west central Otero and east central Pueblo counties. For your protection, move to an interior room on the lowest floor of a building.

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